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4: 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Hello. Hey, your CBS 17 forecast. It's going to be cloudy tonight. It's going to dry out, though. Going to get down to about 53. Sunny and mild tomorrow with a high of 72. Looks like it's pretty decent for the weekend, too. It's a little chilly and 65 right now. We're at Segra Stadium tonight. It's another Thirsty Thursday. Woodpeckers, Warbirds about to start some baseball here in just a few minutes. 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

Hey, what's up, everybody? It's the Greek Live Segra Stadium. Once again, it's another Rock 103 Thirsty Thursday. And you heard it right behind me. Big Ray saying, play ball. So we are underway here at Segra Stadium. Our Woodpeckers taking on the Wilson Warbirds tonight. Now, keep in mind, tomorrow night, it's Star Wars night. You know, May the 4th. Monday was Star Wars Day. So Friday night, they're celebrating Star Wars. So they've got special jerseys out there. And get this, you know, because of the burn ban, the drought that we've been having, they haven't been able to have Friday night fireworks all season long yet. Now the burn ban is lifted. They're doing fireworks tomorrow night. They're doing fireworks Saturday night. So a lot of fireworks this weekend trying to make up for things. And then, of course, Sunday's Mother's Day. So you got Mother's Day celebration here at the stadium, celebrating all the moms. The kids get to go down and play catch on the field after the game. And they got special four packs available. So you can bring your mom out here and celebrate some baseball. 5:05 first pitch on Sunday. So it's a big weekend going on with our Woodpeckers here at Segra Stadium. So come on out here and join us tonight. You got time to bring the kids out. Grab a burger, grab a dog, grab a drink, Pepsi specials for Thirsty Thursday, and stop by and see us. We'd love to see you. Thirsty Thursday at Segra Stadium. 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
1: You gotta keep them separated.

Hey, everybody, it's the Greek Live once again, Segra Stadium. Thirsty Thursday baseball going on with our Woodpeckers and the Warbirds. The Warbirds have jumped out to an early lead here, 1-0 in the first inning here at Segra. It's a little chilly out here. Bring a jacket if you're coming out, but it doesn't look like it's going to rain. Come on out, join some baseball with us. Grab a burger. Got drink specials, Pepsi specials. All here tonight at Segra Stadium for Thirsty Thursday. Don't forget Star Wars night tomorrow night. Mother's Day Sunday, you can bring the kids out, bring the whole family out. Enjoy some baseball here for a 5:05 first pitch. Hey, you want to win this trip to see Godsmack, city of your choice? 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
6: Alrighty, your CBS 17 forecast is going to be cloudy tonight. A little chilly, down to like 53. Tomorrow, sunshine, mild, high of 72. It's 65. It's 10 degrees cooler right now than it was when we came out here a couple hours ago. So the temperature's dropped a lot out here at Segra Stadium. We're here for Thirsty Thursday again tonight with our buds from Master Exterminators. We got some free stuff, koozies, fly swatters, license plates. You want to come by and grab one. Wilson Warbirds. And our Woodpeckers getting it on tonight. We're in the second inning, and Wilson's up 1-0. So we got a lot of baseball left. Tell me your name.
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6: Well, good. Well, thanks for listening. I appreciate you coming out and seeing some baseball tonight. It's a little chilly.
12: Just a little bit. A little windy, too.
6: It is. Well, you still got time to come out and see some baseball. Hey, we're about to slide out of here. Tomorrow, 5 a.m., you got free beer and hot wings. Don't forget Dominique's 90s at noon tomorrow. And, of course, more chances for you to get qualified to win this trip to see Godsmack in the city of your choice. That's all tomorrow. Dominique, it's Star Wars night tomorrow night.
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6: Star Wars night tomorrow night. Hey, thanks, everybody, for coming out and everybody who came by. We'll be back out here in 2 weeks. For the next Thirsty Thursday, Steve Gorman Rocks is coming your way next. Y'all have a great night. We'll see you.

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0: Under Pressure from Queen and David Bowie on Steve Gorman Rocks, kicking off a Thursday night with as fine a rock slash pop song as has ever been written and recorded and released and produced and everything else. I love that song like there's no tomorrow.
1: There's never been a duo like that, like artists that mesh up so well continually. Like, they have made the most amazing pairing throughout music history. That's my opinion, though.
0: I see what you're saying, but I call it a cinco because there's four members of Queen and one David Bowie.
1: Okay, true. So true.
0: I call it a cinco. Best cinco tune of all time, for sure. Here's John Mellencamp when he was still known as John Cougar Mellencamp. This is Small Town.
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0: Pink Floyd, Hey You from the Wall on Steve Gorman Rocks, that album from 1979. In 1979, I used the word cool all the time. I'd say, oh, man, that guy's cool. Oh, yeah, thanks for the Coke, man, cool. And I still say the word cool all the time, almost 50 years later, which is not a surprise because cool is the one word that has stood the test of time for well over 100 years now. Every generation has its own slang. Slang terms come and then they go, but not cool. It's crazy to think about the fact that, yes, over a century ago, people were using the word cool. Somebody can be laid back. Oh, man, they're so cool. Or just really likable. You say, hey, cool it, man. Or, hey, are we cool? All the different ways we use the word cool. It is the heavyweight champion of slang words. My grandparents knew the word. My parents knew the word. My kids know the word. Cool is just simply cool. Carolina's Rock Station, Rock 103. 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

The Cult with Fire Woman on Steve Gorman Rocks. Bob Seger went to Muscle Shoals, Alabama, the legendary studio town, heard a demo song that somebody down there had cut and said, I wish I'd written it, but I'm sure as heck going to record it. That song is called Old Time Rock and Roll. 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

Bob Seger, Old Time Rock and Roll on Steve Gorman Rocks. I mentioned that's a song that he did not write, but in fact took from a songwriter down in Muscle Shoals, Alabama. He said, man, that's great. I got to have that one. The band AC/DC, not a lot of covers in their recorded history. They pretty much write their own stuff. And this track, a huge moment in the band's career as it signaled a new beginning. A tragic turn of events led to Brian Johnson replacing Bon Scott. Bon's death weighed heavily over the band for years, but their first recordings after the death, they put up a song paying tribute to the great Bon Scott. It leads off Back in Black. This is Hell's Bells. Carolina's Rock Station, Rock 103.

0: It's time for Questionable Wisdom on Steve Gorman Rocks. Here's April Rose with tonight's question.
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2: Okay.
1: Now, Kate says her mother-in-law is mad at her for not getting her a birthday present, and she's retaliating by taking Kate's daughter to the pet store.
2: Okay.
1: And she's going to buy her all kinds of fish. She's buying her rodents, which then she brought home and expects to live in her house. Steve, what should she do?
2: Okay, Katie's mother-in-law is sending the little girl home with fish and rodents as a retaliation.
1: Yeah.
2: Because Kate didn't get her a birthday present. So Kate's mother-in-law is clearly 4 years old.
1: Yes.
2: A vindictive child.
1: Yeah.
2: Parents have every right to tell their parents, you're no longer welcome around my kids if you're going to be crazy.
1: Uh-huh.
2: If you want to be a great grandparent, just love your grandkids and respect your kids' parenting choices. And by the way, if you have a problem because an adult didn't give you, as a much older adult, a birthday present, you missed the memo a long time ago. Here's how birthdays work. They all matter until 10. And then there's 15. And then there's 16. And then there's 21. And then shut up. I have no time for adults who care about birthdays.
1: Right.
2: That's just me.
1: Well, it's for kids.
2: Call me crazy.
1: It's like grown-ups going to Disney, which I happen to do all the time.
2: Yeah, see? People are weird when you least expect it. Somebody tells you something and you never look at them the same way again. Thanks for sharing that with me, April.
1: No problem, Steve.
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7: 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I'm going to the Fort Bragg Fair, where I can ride till I drop without spending a lot of money. 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

Kansas Carry On Wayward Son on Steve Gorman Rocks. A lot of ballparks have the 9x9 challenge. You know, go to a major league game, you can, for a special price, buy 9 hot dogs and 9 beers. And the goal is to eat and drink all of them during the 9 innings of baseball. Well, a group of guys in New England playing a fantasy football league, they added their own wrinkle. They have the 9x9x9 challenge. The person who finished last in the fantasy football league in one day had to do the following: run 9 miles, golf 9 holes, eat 9 donuts, drink 9 shots of espresso, complete 9 runs down a ski slope in Killington, Vermont, and finish 9 nicotine pouches, and then go to Fenway Park in Boston, eat 9 hot dogs, and drink 9 beers through 9 innings of baseball. And ladies and gentlemen, the guy that lost that league did all of that in one day. He's a better man than I ever was on my best day of being a better man. Carolina's Rock Station, Rock 103.

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